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1: Hey yo, yellow. It's Mouth Killer along with Morgan Heritage. I wonder if these world leaders are on some alcoholic beverage. 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Hey yo, Morgan Heritage, they never try to increase minimum wages. But you know we're here to give praise.

0: 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La radioactive.
1: Here in Paris, every night, all night, it's like this. Of course, not everybody goes to nightclubs. 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

0: 6. 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
1: Greater things than I do shall he do.
0: 19, 18.
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3: Yeah, I like to make music with different people from all over the world, from every place.

still to slow down the time. 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